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1: 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It's Doja Cat.
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1: Let me tell you something, sister. It's hard to get a good man. See, I know how to sleep right. Mm-hmm. I sleep my baby real good every day and every night.
0: Digital Beat.
1: So hold
0: Digital
1: on.
0: 1029.
1: What you have, honey? Because a good name is hard to find.

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0: is not good for you, baby. But I don't know about that.

0: This is disco. This is punk. This is rock and roll. This is jazz fusion.
1: Digital beat.
0: We're all affected by all this music all the time. In fact, really hung up on some kind of a stigma of ooh, that's disco.
1: Digital
0: beat. Ooh, that's disco. Ooh, that's disco. Ooh, that's disco.
1: Producción DJ Charlie. Digital beat.

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1: 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It's Doja Cat.
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1: 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It's Doja Cat.
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